0: 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So please, just don't let me go.
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And I touched your face, narcotic mindfulness, Mary Jane. And I called your name like an addicted to cocaine, cause all the stuff you love to blame. 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